Hi, I'm architect for Fox & Dog Company. Welcome to our orientation film. In our company, we are dedicated to fulfill all your dreams and desires. We are creating joyful and perfect life for you. Perfection is our business. Perfection is everything.

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1: Bye bye, out of my mind. You say hello and I don't reply. Got my own friends. You got yours, you don't know me anymore. I'm on the way.

krypton. The chemical element of atomic number 36. Poisonous if inhaled.